Welcome, welcome. It is now time on your Drive Time show with Jones Industries. To everybody out there, make your way over there to Jones for any of your building supply needs. And also go over there to the game that's happening soon. It's happening soon at 4 p.m.

to Tonga High School indoor sports. We got netball, more netball. Tonga is not playing, but we've got Fiji, Samoa, Cook Islands, and Papua New Guinea. They're playing today. So just go and check them out. And also reminding everybody out there, Jones Industry, for any of your building supplies, plumbing supplies, electrical supplies, all available over there at Jones. You cannot go wrong over there. Go over there to Sonasi Jones Industry for any of your hardware store needs. Breakfast Show. Drive Time Show, man. Gay Breakfast Show. Drive Time Show. Lala for the whole.